Chillicothe's Easy 1350. WCHI. How are you on this Friday night? Dan Blackman along. Well, she's been married twice. She has twin sons. She's 57, and she's dating. She's out there trying, at least. I'll keep track of it for you. Mariah Carey, always be my baby.

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1: It's Adele. It's Dan Blackman. Remember back in the day you were in school, you used to take your bike to school? Today was bike to school day. So if you did not do that today, by all means, push it to Monday and enjoy and keep listening right here for more favorites.
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0: 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Diane Warren wrote the song. It was the first number one for Aerosmith. I don't want to miss a thing.
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If you live in North Fork Village, we appreciate you being a loyal listener. Thanks for keeping us on all day while you work.

0: KZ 1350 WCHI. REO Speedwagon along with Dan Blackman. You have a chance to see Celine Dion in Paris. How cool would that be? We're going to fly you and a friend to Paris. 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

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WCHI, the incredible one where Mariah Carey and Boys to Men sing together. I think it spent about 14 weeks number one at one time. Here is One Sweet Day.

0: WCHI Easy 1350. Hoobastank, Dan Blackman, you and I played on it as kids, right? Today is Asphalt Day. 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

0: WCHI Easy 1350. There is Chicago. I'm Dan Blackman. BuzzFeed asked this following question. What has become astronomically expensive? Answers included dental work, $1,000 for a crown even with insurance, family vacations, especially to theme parks, cocktails because they're called craft cocktails, over $20, and sporting events. 50 to park, 100 feed the family, then you got the tickets. Add to this list by all means. 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
1: Did it feel like that this week just dragged on? Oh, finally Friday night. I'm Dan Blackman to help you chill out, relax. I'm going to do the same thing to Sade and No Ordinary Love.

0: yourself. Easy 1350 WCHI. He is Justin Bieber. I'm Dan Blackman. I'm Bring Flowers to Someone Day. Not a bad idea. The gift of flowers, a very universal way. Shows love, appreciation, sympathy, thanks. Hopefully you gave some flowers to someone. And give them some songs next year.
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WCHI. I talked about chilling out. Perfect song to do it to. Don't know why. It's Norah Jones.

0: WCHI Easy 1350, where we can't thank you enough for keeping us on in Andersonville. Here's another one you asked for on WCHI.
1: I

0: WCHI Easy 1350. Leanne Womack there, Dan Blackman here. Have you heard these words lately? Staycations, quietcations, micro breaks, summer plans. A new survey says we are staying put mostly because we do not have the money. They're just too expensive to go on these long vacations. Sticking closer to home with outings and staycations. Unplugging and having micro breaks. Quietcations. Are you doing this? Tell me about it. Go to Instagram. I'm Radio Dan Blackman, and then follow me there.
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You've been upset. You're holding your breath. You could definitely relate to this one from Tony Braxton. Breathe again.

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0: 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Mr. Lionel Richie, Mr. Dan Blackman. A new study says that more than 8 out of 10 of us who are adults have a problem opening up childproof medicines. Why are they so hard to open? I'm Dan Blackman. Thanks for listening. Check me out tomorrow night right here. Be safe. 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

0: 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You found us. 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We are proud to be heard on great iHeart stations from coast to coast like yours. I'm LNK.
1: Hi, I'm Ryan Mano.
0: And we got a letter to Ellen from a disapproving daddy. His name is Doug. Doug is concerned that his daughter Daphne might be a gold digger because there's a guy who's been after her for years and she said, not my type. All of a sudden, she finds out that he is attached to FIFA and the World Cup and tickets. So now she's dating him. Daddy Doug is really worried. Daddy Doug's connecting the dots. He's kind of peeved that his 25-year-old daughter may be a gold digger using this guy. How does he handle it, if at all? Disappointed Daddy Doug and his digging daughter Daphne. That's a lot of D's. But if you have advice, of course we want it. Call us 866-4LNK.

0: Ellen from a dad named Doug. It's about his daughter, Daphne. She's 25. She can make up her own decisions at 25. But Doug's not happy with it because there's a guy that's been after her since elementary school. And now all of a sudden, she's massively into him. He's the greatest guy alive because he is directly involved with FIFA and World Cup tickets. So Daddy Doug's going, is my daughter a gold digger? Is she really doing this? Like, what kind of character and integrity does she have to flip like that on a guy she's ignored all her life? And now she's dating him. And oh my God, here comes the World Cup. So Tim, you heard the letter. You know about relationships. You run into any diggers, or are you a digger? You stay away from diggers?
1: You know what? My goal is not money. My goal is the heart and soul of a person.
0: Yeah.
1: And a relationship based on mutual respect and love and,
0: yes,
1: and want one another's back.
0: But do you have, like, cash to burn anyway?
1: No. I tell you what, my wife was pretty. The first time she looked into my eyes and smiled, I was gone. It didn't matter what she looked like.
0: Oh, what's her name?
1: Her name is Phyllis.
0: Well, congrats to you finding real love and that you love the soul. And that smile got you.
1: No, and I want to make a compliment. You have a great show. All of you are wonderful people. I've dedicated songs to the entire iHeartRadio people. So have a wonderful day, and thanks for taking my call.
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0: 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Hey, we're the LNK Weekend Show. Happy National Barbecue Day. Did you know, Ryan, that barbecue goes all the way back to the late 15th century?
1: I had no idea.
0: I didn't either. Indigenous people in the Caribbean are recorded cooking meat on raised wooden frames over coals known as barbacoa. Then the patent in the 1800s was granted for charcoal briquettes. Mm-hmm. And then metal worker George Stephen fashioned a dome-lidded kettle

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1: 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You can also hit the socials at Official LNK, and more of your input just ahead for our listener, Doug, whose daughter, Daphne, may be dating a guy just to score World Cup tickets. At least that's what Doug thinks is going on, and he's not thrilled. He doesn't know if he should give her a yellow card or just let her get her kicks. Again, that's 866-4LNK. We're coming to more calls next.

0: EZ1350 WCHI. A lot of calls coming in about the gold digging Daphne. Daddy Doug says, where's your character? Where's your integrity? A guy she has ignored all her life since elementary school, who's always been into her, is now suddenly the greatest guy on earth. And he just so happens to have a link to World Cup and great tickets. So it's FIFA. He's Mr. FIFA.
1: Mm-hmm.
0: I think Doug wants to call out Daphne and just say, who are you?
1: Right. I didn't raise you like this. I didn't raise you to use people. Because this guy's going to get hurt.
0: Yep.
1: At the end. If she's here for FIFA, July 19th, this guy's out the door. Once the World Cup ends.
0: Is that when it ends, yeah. July 19th?
2: Yeah. Wait till Dad gets invited to a game and then he's going to beg her to marry him.
0: All right, Gerardo, thank you for coming on with us. What do you think?
3: His daughter went to Home Depot, bought a shovel and gold paint. She's a gold digger.
1: Okay.
0: All right.
1: Yeah.
0: She's a gold digger. Yeah. Suddenly she's dating him and he's apparently the greatest man alive after she rebuffed him for years and years and years. She's known this guy for a long time.
1: What else about this? It's cruel because he really has feelings for her and she's just using him.
0: But are some guys just like, I'll take what I can get?
1: Yeah, but he's going to have,
3: I think there's a percentage. Yeah.
1: Yeah. But he'll have heartbreak after.
0: Oh, okay.
3: Yeah.
1: He will.
0: Have you ever used anyone to get your way or to get tickets or something, Gerardo?
3: No, but I've had women in the past have done it to me, so.
0: Mm-hmm. Okay. Yeah. Did they love you and leave you?
3: Yeah.
0: How much of yourself did you have to give?
3: A little bit.
0: Yeah.
3: A little bit more. Yeah.
0: All right.
1: It's funny too how guys will ignore, even though it's right under your nose, and you can have a friend like Ellen Kay tell me in particular, she's using you, and I go, no. And it's right there.
3: Love is blind.
0: It's right there. Everybody sees it.
1: Yeah.
0: But the person.
1: It's true.
3: Yeah.
0: That's what they say.
3: When you're in the moment, you don't realize that's happening. You think that they're on the up and up like you are.
1: Right, right.
0: That's where they say live and learn.
3: Live and learn. Love is blind, so.
0: Yeah. Okay. Those sayings really are true.
3: They are.
0: Thank you for weighing in.
3: Do a good thing.
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1: 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It is therapy. So we tackle all your troubles with our licensed therapist, Sarah Dash. Well, you got to check it out because we got this from Amanda. She's the other woman. She's been waiting for 2 years for her married boyfriend to leave his family. I asked her, what are you going to do?
3: My heart tells me to stay and my gut tells me to go. And if he really wants me, then he will leave his wife and come get me, like you said.
1: You got to hear the rest of this. It's up now, wherever you get your podcasts. It's called Therapy Thursday with Ellen K. That's how you search it.

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0: Easy 1350 WCHI. George is between a name and a hard place. He's George. His new girlfriend wants to call him Oliver because her dad and her brother are George.
1: And Ellen, the letter that he wrote you, it just sounds like she's almost rude about it. She's like, your name is a buzzkill. Or it's a vibe killer.
0: Yeah, vibe killer.
1: What?
0: Yeah. No, I know. Well, she grew up with her dad as George and her brother as George, and she just wants him to be Oliver. You know, we were talking about some of our favorite stars. Adam Levine, his middle name's Noah. Mm-hmm. It just doesn't hit the same if you're Noah Levine, and you've been Adam Levine all your life.
1: Let's take Tom Petty. Imagine, you know, playing Free Fallin', and you're like, here's Earl Petty.
0: Yeah.
2: Oh, no.
0: It doesn't work that way. Betty, thank you so much for calling us from Rancho Cucamonga. You think this is bad news.
3: He needs a run because, you know, if she wants to change his identity, like, what else would she want to change? Like, you know, like, that's his name.
0: Yeah, that's his name. He's feeling bad. At first, it didn't bother him. And I guess just maybe the newness of the relationship, and she's the prettiest girl he's ever dated, so he's probably, like, doing a trade-off in his mind. Mm-hmm. But now it's gone too far in his eyes.
3: Yeah. If she wants to call him Ollie on her account, that's fine, you know, but like that's just ridiculous. Like, I mean, like, she, why doesn't she change her name or something and see how she would feel, you know?
0: Mm.
3: Pretty or not, it's nonsense.
0: Run, George, run. Thank you, Betty. Like Ryan said, run like golden, what to call
3: it?
0: Golden
3: tempo. Ryan. Run like the wind. Run like the wind, bullseye.
0: Thanks, Betty.
3: Have a good one.
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0: WCHI, Easy 1350. They are here. I tried on a pair with the LNK Weekend Show Lego Crocs. After debuting their viral collaboration during Paris Fashion Week, the Lego Group and Crocs are back with another set of Lego-inspired classic clogs. I grew up building Legos, then building them with my son. I'm obsessed, but these are newly surfaced. And Ryan, I know you laugh at them when I wear them, mm-hmm. but they're so comfortable.
1: Listen, it's hard. Ellen, for years I resisted Crocs, and then you put them on once, you're like, okay, I get it.
0: Come on,
1: they're
0: Ryan.
1: Great.
0: Toy bricks. It's playful. It's fun.

WCHI, Easy 1350. Coming up next on the LNK Weekend Show, it's Song Story, the story behind the song. Today's singer wrote a song that insists that love doesn't always have to be a grand cinematic ordeal. She tells a potential romantic interest that love with her is safe, uplifting, and enjoyable. And the song came from her watching her friends get all upset over first dates. They'd be caught up worrying if the other person will like them. So she decided to write a song that's kind of like a hug on your way out the door to go to a meetup. You'll find out who she is, what the song is, coming up next on the LNK Weekend Show.

0: 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I'm Ellen.
1: I'm Ryan.
0: And today's singer wrote this song that insists love doesn't always have to be grand. She said it could be enjoyable, and she watched her friends get all, squirmy over first dates, worrying a lot about, will he like me, will he this, will he that? So she just wanted to say to all her friends, you'd be so easy to fall in love with. Anyone will be lucky to have you in their life. So she wrote a song about it. She says, a pat on the back when you're going out the door. I want you to feel empowered. The song was specifically written for women, but TikTok took over and men are sharing videos of them serenading their romantic interest with this track. I'd like to be more loving and love people better and myself better, says Olivia Dean. So here's the song. So easy.

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0: Chillicothe's Easy 1350 WCHI. With the LNK Weekend Show, astonished that Taylor Swift, we are learning, has six different wedding dresses. I hear that two of them are decoys so that no one's going to know the dress.
1: Okay, so what would then the other four be?
0: I think there'd be one just for photos with bridesmaids. And you could probably do that before even wedding day.
1: Okay, one.
0: Okay, then there's one to walk down the aisle.
1: Two.
0: Which is really four because the two decoys.
1: Okay.
0: So we have two more to go.
1: Sure.
0: Let's see. You're at the reception. You got to change your dress.
1: Five.
0: And then you're running to the car. People are throwing rice.
1: Six.
0: There they are.

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Hope your Saturday is off to a super start with the LNK Weekend Show. Wherever you are listening around the nation, we say thank you. And thank you for calling with advice for our listener, George. George has a new girlfriend who wants him to start going by his middle name, which is Oliver. She literally introduces him as Oliver. But George is not feeling the sudden name change. She has so many Georges in her life, her dad, her brother. What is the compromise here? Give us a call. Jump on in, 866-4LNK.

0: WCHI, Easy 1350. We're still getting so much response to our letter to Ellen. And this one was from George. His hot girlfriend, Sabrina, wants him to be called by his middle name because her dad is George, her brother is George. Now she wants George to be Oliver. And she told her whole family, he's going to be Oliver and Ollie when we're together because this George stuff is chaos at the house. Mm-hmm. But George goes on, she's the most beautiful girlfriend I've ever had. We have so much in common. So he doesn't really know. He's not feeling good. This doesn't feel good to him. He's not fun or funny anymore. At first it was, but now the family's in on it. So.
1: And Ellen, this goes further than, let's say you get a new girlfriend or a new boyfriend or whatever, and they're like, hey, could you do this for me? And it's I like this color on you. Or, you know, I got you a new pair of shoes.
0: Uh-huh.
1: Or whatever. Those are like normal relationship things.
0: Uh-huh.
1: Right? Asking the person to change their whole name.
0: That's a lot.
2: Mm-hmm.
0: Yeah. He says, do I stand my ground or start answering to Oliver?
1: Ugh.
0: Okay, let's go to Nancy, Redondo Beach. You have a solution.
3: Why didn't you go by Gio?
0: You know what? That's a really good solution,
3: actually. First name and middle name.
1: Yeah.
0: That's a really good... Gio's sexy.
3: Gio.
1: Mm-hmm. Gio.
3: Yeah.
0: Gio. You can even spell it G-I-O.
1: G-I-O. Could you imagine that?
0: I'm Gio. He's got this whole new persona.
3: Well, his first name is Gio.
0: Okay, sounds good, Nancy. And we got this. Talk back about it.
4: Good morning, everyone. This is Mary from Riverside, and I was calling to say, George can keep George. How about Dad be George Sr. and brother be George Jr.? Why does George have to change his name? And that's what he needs to say to her.
0: We hear you.
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0: EZ1350 WCHI. Well, this is exciting. We're the LNK Weekend Show, and Barbie stamps are a thing. Do you know, Ryan, that during more than 65 years as a staple of childhood play, Barbie has represented more than 250 careers.
1: I had no idea.
0: Listen to these. Surgeon, astronaut, paleontologist, soccer player. Barbie has been a sign language teacher. She's been a music star. Barbie fans dream big and explore a huge range of possibilities. And now it's an oversized stamp. It's beautiful in Barbie pink, and it evokes a feeling of joy. So these stamps are coming out on July 11th. We just wanted you to know. It's going to be so exciting.

Chillicothe's Easy 1350 WCHI. Read an interesting thing this week about the benefits of having a shared show, something you watch or listen to with another. 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That was when we watched that show together. They're considered emotional timestamps. I think that's so cool. And the point is, if you're looking for something new to stream, we got you. Our top picks for a weekend watch, literally called What You Watching Weekend. And it's next on the Ellen K. Weekend Show.

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0: All right, Rye, I want you to go to the movie theater and see Sheep Detectives.
2: Yes.
0: This gets a 96 on Rotten Tomatoes. It's about sheep who are literally solving crimes.
3: I love
0: it. It's all from the sheep's POV. And it, plus, it's just so fun to go into the movie theater.
2: Yeah.
3: That's fun. Hugh Jackman, I believe, in that. Yes?
0: Hugh Jackman.
3: That's right. I'm taking us to Netflix, Ellen. Actually, I know you've already gone in on this because we talked about it. It's called Worst Ex Ever.
0: This is our shared show.
3: Yeah. It's season two, specifically episode one. You're going to get hooked, but it's about this guy, Wade Wilson. Ooh, boy. Chilling betrayals, murder plots. It's a true crime thing from the eyewitness perspective, and you are riveted.
0: It's called The Deadpool Killer, I believe.
3: That's the one.
4: He was 6'5" and had dimples. I swiped on him, and he messaged me back.
5: I told my friend I'm going to give him my number.
4: 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This is like fairy tale stuff.
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7: 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I think there's a stabbing. Can you send somebody immediately to the office?
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1350 WCHI. We're the Ellen K. Weekend Show, and Sigourney Weaver is now cemented in history at the TCL Chinese Theater here in Hollywood. I got to host the event. Pedro Pascal was there to speak, James Cameron, but Sigourney Weaver, congratulations on The Mandalorian and Grogu, and also on, my God, getting cemented.

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0: 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I'm Ellen.
1: I'm Ryan Mano.
0: And listener Betsy got a hold of us. She's got a gripe with her husband. His name is Dan. Dan has secretly been using Betsy as an excuse to avoid doing things. She just found this out at a recent party with some friends and work colleagues. He's not doing it in a lightweight. He's like making her the demon.
1: Mm.
0: It's more of a, you know, the wife won't let me. So Betsy feels blindsided. She thought they were a team, but now she finds out they're not exactly that. Has this ever happened to you? Your partner totally misrepresenting you to others? Give us a call. It's 866-4LNK. Betsy is listening. She wants to hear what you think.

0: 1350 WCHI. We need to be able to use each other as excuses when the time arises and it's crucial. And that's what Dan allegedly has done to his wife, Betsy. She wrote us a letter to Ellen and just said she didn't appreciate the fact that he's made her into a villain. It's not just like, hey, you know, my wife has a special thing for her work, or it's more like, you know, the wife, she won't let me. Mm. And so Betsy found out and she's upset. I would be too. Like, you can't make me into someone I'm not and not tell me.
1: No, you have to know. Even at work, like in here, we're a small team. And when we want to pull some shenanigans, we always go, look, here's what's going to happen. I'm going to say this. And you're going to say this. And that way, if it gets called out in a meeting, we're unified.
0: That's right. Oh, Blanca, thank you for calling. Letters to Ellen and Betsy overreacting. Do you think so?
2: I think that's what we all do. When we don't want to do something, we always use either our pets or our kids or our husband. Oh, I think she's overreacting.
0: Do you give your husband the heads up, and are you also nice about it, or do you make him into a jerk?
2: No, I do give him a heads up. I do. When I get home, I would just say, hey, babe, you know, we were supposed to get together for dinner with such and such, but I used you as an excuse, or I used the kids as an excuse. This way he knows.
0: Betsy was used behind her back, wasn't told about it, and made into a villain. So she's feeling bad.
2: She has a right to feel bad because he should have given her the heads up.
0: You got to align your stories.
1: Yes. If you're a team, be a team, man.
2: Exactly. Exactly. Yes.
0: Thank you, Blanca.
2: I totally agree. You're welcome, guys. Have a nice day.
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0: Chillicothe's Easy 1350 WCHI. This is Sweet. We're the LNK Weekend Show. It's prom season. We hope you have an amazing prom if you haven't had it yet. And there's a teenager we found named Avant Williams. He promised his grandma he would take her to the prom. Ever since he was a little boy, Savala is her name, would say, please, please make me a date to your senior prom. She grew up in Iceland. They never had senior prom there. Anyway, she finally got her dream come true. Here's Avant talking about it.
1: It means the world to me. Like, I love my grandma. She's been there for me like my whole life. I'm just happy I can make her dream come true.
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1: 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We're a feel-good show.
2: I need some feel-good, baby. Give it to me. Give it to me.
1: Leilani, you have our feel-good this morning. This is a grad shout-out.
3: Yes, I do. Now that I'm talking to you guys, I'll probably end up crying.
1: Aw, it's okay. What's going on?
3: So, it's my stepson, but I raised him as my own.
1: It's okay. Take your time. We get it. Totally.
3: Okay, so he's my stepson, and I raised him as my own along with my other two. And one of my sons is in the Army. The other son works full-time. And this one here, his name is Richard Evans. I'm sorry.
4: You're good. You're okay.
1: It's okay. We have time.
3: He told me that I'm the best mom he's had. I gave him the courage to do something that nobody on his mom's side or his dad's side ever did, and that's went to college. He's graduating with a BA. He works full time. He also helps me take care of his dad, which has multiple sclerosis and amputee.
1: Wow, he really was up against a lot, and he did it. And you loved him through it.
3: I helped him through it. I was his backbone, and I took on extra work along with my other full time job to help him get through this. And I'm so proud of him.
1: Why don't you tell him yourself? Like, he's just live here on the radio. Just tell him what you feel about him.
3: Richard, my sweet baby boy, you have been through so much and accomplished so much in your life. And I am so very proud that you stuck through this and was able to do what you wanted to do in life and change the outcome of what you thought your life was going to be.
1: Mm. Phenomenal.
3: Your whole family is smiling on you right now.
4: Wow.
1: Thanks, Leilani. And congratulations, Mommy. You did it. You did a great job with him.
3: Thank you so very much, you guys.
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0: Chillicothe's Easy 1350 WCHI. We'll see you again next Saturday right here on this great iHeart Radio station for the Ellen K Weekend Show. That's who we are. I'm Ellen.
1: I-L-Y-S-M, Ellen. I'm Ryan Mano.
0: Okay, we say I-L-Y-S-M-T-T-M. I love you so much to the max. I'm Ellen Kay. And Janet Jackson is celebrating her birthday today. Happy birthday, Janet. She was just at the Grammy Hall of Fame Gala. And she says, dream big and dare to fail. Kiss on three, kiss on me. See you next weekend. One, two, three. Mm-hmm.

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1: Aerosmith, I don't want to miss a thing. 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Hey, it's Mary. 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
1: Happy Pickle Day. 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

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It's Mary Booth saying hi to everyone in and around Chillicothe. We're always playing songs to keep you relaxed and refreshed. 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
1: Hey, it's Mary. If you're Wordle obsessed like I am, this was good news. 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
1: 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Tap that talk back, Mike. 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
1: Hey, it's Mary. 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
1: 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Even the chairman of the Rock and Roll Hall of Fame was surprised that Mariah Carey didn't get in this year. He said she is truly deserving. I guess there's always next year.

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0: 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WCHI. So as we're getting ready for America's 250th birthday celebration this summer, some interesting food products are coming out. Cheerios is releasing a birthday cake flavored cereal in a red, white, and blue box early this summer. Coca-Cola will have special mini cans with a design for each state, like Georgia's Peach and California's Surfers. Mountain Dew is actually going to be renamed as American Dew. And Oreo has a Firecracker Pop cookie. It's a collaboration between Oreo and Popsicle with blue raspberry, lemon, and cherry-flavored cream sandwiched between two cookies.
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1: Fun fact, I almost yawned just now. Hey, it's Mary. It's because I was reading about how workers are yawning through the afternoon, struggling to stay focused. And it's such a problem that Google searches for tired at work or fatigue at work are up over 200%. What's the problem? Well, apparently we're dehydrated. New research suggests the fix could be as simple as drinking a glass of water. But even knowing that, only 36% of us are making a conscious effort to hydrate during the workday, in spite of the fact that 93% of us have water available at work. Bottom line, if you don't want to be yawning, drink your water.
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1: Chicago, will you still love me? Good question. This Jack Cradiville, if you want to protect your marriage from divorce. The key, gratitude. Study found that couples who practice gratitude towards each other were more likely to stay married than couples who weren't grateful. I'm grateful my wife has put up with me all these years. More relaxing favorites coming up. Elton John next.
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Ever hear us play a song you haven't heard in a while? 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

0: 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Sam Smith, not the only one. Jack Cradiville plans this weekend. Let me know about him. 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Let me know what's going on. 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
1: 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Not sure what that is? Well, I'll explain coming up. Here's Edwin McCain.

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1: Bette Midler, Wind Beneath My Wings. Good afternoon, this is Jack Cradiville. Are you going to plog this weekend? It sounds kind of dirty, but plogging is actually picking up litter while you're jogging. As a workout, it provides variation in body movements. Not only are you jogging, but you're bending down, picking things up. I think I'm more of a plodder. That's what I'll be doing this weekend. Oh, more relaxing favorites. We've got the Wilson Sisters' Heart coming up next.
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1: Relaxing favorites, this is Jack Cradiville. We often complain about not getting enough sleep. You can get too much as well. Where's the sweet spot? We've got it coming up.

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1: Cindy Lauper all through the night. Jack Cradiville, it's nice to sleep all through the night. But how much is too much, too little? Well, under 6 hours is not good. Over 8 hours is not good either. Both are linked to faster biological aging across multiple organs, including your brain. So the sweet spot between 6 and 8, maybe 7. Perfect. There's more relaxing favorites coming up.
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1: Ed Sheeran, Bad Habits. This Jack Cradiville, I don't know if it's a bad habit or not, but it's National Mimosa Day today. Usually have those for breakfast. That's a bad habit. There's more relaxing favorites on the way. Lionel Richie coming up.
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1: 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It's right there on the table. 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
1: Madonna, Borderline, this Jack Cradiville. Here's a life hack. You're out to dinner in a restaurant, you drip something on your clothes, even if you're cooking and grease splatters on you, you can use artificial sweetener immediately to blot the stain. That fine powder absorbs the oil and anything else. You may have to keep blotting it, but it will eventually soak it up. Wow, I didn't know that. Relaxing favorites continue. We got Cyndi Lauper up next.
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WCHI. Happy Saturday night. How are you? It's Dan Blackman. You look at the calendar, you think, wow, already half the month of May is gone. What is going on here? Here's Boys to Men with I'll Make Love to You.

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1: 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I'm Dan Blackman. Today was National Learn to Swim Day. 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

0: Chillicothe's Easy 1350. WCHI. He is Ed Sheeran. I'm Dan Blackman. $1,000 could be yours in the workday payday on Monday. How would you feel? Would you react just like Vincent did here?
1: 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All right. I'm retired. I usually play along with my wife. 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

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You can browse them on the free iHeartRadio